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Palm trees grow and rents are low.

0: Das ist absolut Bella. Die meisten Schlager, die besten Oldies.
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